0: Talent League will be played this weekend. Powerhouses the Calder Cannons are tomorrow hosting our Rebels in a doubleheader at Craigieburn. GWV currently sits 14th on the under 18 boys table and 17th on the girls ladder. That's the latest in your local news.
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ruled by neon lights and endless guitar solos, One Night dares to bring it all back. It's a totally 80s Friday night.

bill.

3BA 102.3 making our way into our Saturday morning breakfast get together with police, and every little thing she does is magic. It's 22 to 7. If you need to be somewhere by 7 o'clock, maybe a good time to make a move. If not, stay right where you are under the doona. It's a bit cool outside, currently 7 degrees, and a bit damp as well underfoot. Well, the weather word for today is simply just cloudy. Top of 13 degrees. Now more of Ballarat's best music variety. This is Taylor Dane at 3BA.

Bruno Mars, I Think I Want to Marry You, as we make our way through this Saturday morning. Maybe you have a wedding coming up today. Things are getting in order, I trust, whatever time the wedding is coming along. I hope it's all going well. This is Buy, Swap and Sell, 5332 1023. We have one garage sale which we have available, 18 Lanita Street in Delacombe. They had the first part of their garage sale yesterday. It's continuing into today at 18 Lanita Street in Delacombe. Stuart gave me a call. Stuart has an exercise bike for sale in good condition. He wants $300 for the exercise bike. So if that's something you'd like to buy, give Stuart a call, 5339 1449. And Judy also gave me a call. She has a disability scooter which is absolutely brand new, never been used. It's electric with a charger, has shopping baskets front and back, so it's well and truly set up. And Judy wants $3,000 for her disability scooter. And her phone number is 0437 843 349. If you'd like to be part of Buy, Swap and Sell, give me a call, 5332 1023.

0: Ballarat's home of the classic hits 3BA, 102.3 Cold Chisel, When the War is Over. Also Five and Keep on Moving. Well, we are moving through a Saturday morning and they'll be moving again this afternoon at the Eastern Oval, and we'll be there to cover the McDonald's Ballarat Football Netball League game of the day between East Point and Sunbury. It's all thanks to D2E Gym from Jellicombe to Wenderee. You're never too far from a D2E here on 3BA, footy's home ground.
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